wheat from the shaft. 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What a fool. 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
1: I did some hike from Drifted to Maine to Albuquerque.
0: And when I go to London, I try to be real cool. I'm sorry to say that I've never met Mr.

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2: 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And I stumble to the breakfast table where the kids are going off to school. 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

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It's your face, your hair, they're your kisses. I begin to